¡Hola, New York! Wow, this is amazing. Absolutely insane. Incredible to be here. A Times Square. A Times Square. It's so, so awesome to see you again. Cantar para ustedes, volver a verlos. Nada se compara con esto. Thank you so much for all the love you've been giving me this week during the release of my new album, Las Mujeres Ya No Lloran. And thank you, thank you, thank you for showing up.

God. Look at this. 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Wow. I can't leave the stage without performing the song that you made a global number one. Bizarrap. Escucha esto.

¡Hola, New York! Wow, this is amazing. Absolutely insane. Incredible to be here. A Times Square. A Times Square. It's so awesome to see you again. Cantar para ustedes, volver a verlos. Nada se compara con esto. Thank you so much for all the love you've been giving me this week during the release of my new album, Las Mujeres Ya No Lloran. And thank you for showing up.

Look at this. Do you guys see this? Wow. I can't leave the stage without performing the song that you made a global number one. Bizarrap. Escucha esto.

Voilà New York! Wow, this is amazing. Absolutely insane. Incredible to be here. A Times Square. A Times Square. It's so, so awesome to see you again. Cantar para ustedes, volver a verlos. Nada se compara con esto. Thank you so much for all the love you've been giving me this week during the release of my new album, Las Mujeres Ya No Lloran. And thank you, thank you, thank you for showing up.

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De Dominicano. 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Thank you all for being here for me. It means a lot. It means a lot. It means so much. The next song is the focus track of my album Las Mujeres Ya No Lloran. It's called Puntería. And it goes like this.

Look at this. Do you guys see this? Wow. I can't leave the stage without performing the song that you made a global number one. Bizarrap. Escucha esto.

¡Hola, New York! Wow, this is amazing. Absolutely insane. Incredible to be here. A Times Square. A Times Square. It's so awesome to see you again. Cantar para ustedes, volver a verlos. Nada se compara con esto. Thank you so much for all the love you've been giving me this week during the release of my new album, Las Mujeres Ya No Lloran. And thank you for showing up.

Look at this. Do you guys see this? Wow. I can't leave the stage without performing the song that you made a global number one. Bizarrap. Escucha esto.

¡Hola, New York! Wow, this is amazing. Absolutely insane. Incredible to be here. A Times Square. A Times Square. It's so, so awesome to see you again. Cantar para ustedes, volver a verlos. Nada se compara con esto. Thank you so much for all the love you've been giving me this week during the release of my new album, Las Mujeres Ya No Lloran. And thank you, thank you, thank you for showing up.

Look at this. Do you guys see this? Wow. I can't leave the stage without performing the song that you made a global number one. Bizarrap. Escucha esto.

¡Hola, New York! Wow, this is amazing. Absolutely insane. Incredible to be here. A Times Square. A Times Square. It's so awesome to see you again. Cantar para ustedes, volver a verlos. Nada se compara con esto. Thank you so much for all the love you've been giving me this week during the release of my new album, Las Mujeres Ya No Lloran. And thank you for showing up.

Look at this. Do you guys see this? Wow. I can't leave the stage without performing the song that you made a global number one. Bizarrap. Escucha esto.

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Wow, this is amazing. Absolutely insane. Incredible to be here. A Times Square. A Times Square. It's so, so awesome to see you again. Cantar para ustedes, volver a verlos. Nada se compara con esto. Thank you so much for all the love you've been giving me this week during the release of my new album, Las Mujeres Ya No Lloran. And thank you, thank you, thank you for showing up.

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Do you guys see this? Wow. I can't leave the stage without performing the song that you made a global number one. Bizarrap. Escucha esto.

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Wow, this is amazing. Absolutely insane. Incredible to be here. A Times Square! A Times Square!

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Do you guys see this? Wow. I can't leave the stage without performing the song that you made a global number one. Bizarrap. Escucha esto.

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Wow, this is amazing. Absolutely insane. Incredible to be here. A Times Square. A Times Square. It's so, so awesome to see you again. Cantar para ustedes, volver a verlos. Nada se compara con esto. Thank you so much for all the love you've been giving me this week during the release of my new album, Las Mujeres Ya No Lloran. And thank you, thank you, thank you for showing up.

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Do you guys see this? Wow. I can't leave the stage without performing the song that you made a global number one. Bizarrap. Escucha esto.

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Wow, this is amazing. Absolutely insane. Incredible to be here. A Times Square! A Times Square! It's so, so awesome to see you again. Cantar para ustedes, volver a verlos. Nada se compara con esto. Thank you so much for all the love you've been giving me this week during the release of my new album, Las Mujeres Ya No Lloran. And thank you for showing up.

Look at this. Do you guys see this? Wow. I can't leave the stage without performing the song that you made a global number one. Bizarrap. Escucha esto.

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Wow, this is amazing. Absolutely insane. Incredible to be here. A Times Square. A Times Square. It's so, so awesome to see you again. Cantar para ustedes, volver a verlos. Nada se compara con esto. Thank you so much for all the love you've been giving me this week during the release of my new album, Las Mujeres Ya No Lloran. And thank you, thank you, thank you for showing up.

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Do you guys see this? Wow. I can't leave the stage without performing the song that you made a global number one. Bizarrap. Escucha esto.

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Wow, this is amazing. Absolutely insane. Incredible to be here. A Times Square. A Times Square. It's so, so awesome to see you again. Cantar para ustedes, volver a verlos. Nada se compara con esto. Thank you so much for all the love you've been giving me this week during the release of my new album, Las Mujeres Ya No Lloran. And thank you, thank you, thank you for showing up.

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Do you guys see this? Wow. I can't leave the stage without performing the song that you made a global number one. Bizarrap. Escucha esto.

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Wow, this is amazing. Absolutely insane. Incredible to be here. A Times Square. A Times Square. It's so, so awesome to see you again. Cantar para ustedes, volver a verlos.

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Thank you so much for all the love you've been giving me this week during the release of my new album, Las Mujeres Ya No Lloran. And thank you for showing up.

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Wow. I can't leave the stage without performing the song that you made a global number one. Bizarrap. 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

¡Hola, New York! Wow, this is amazing. Absolutely insane. Incredible to be here. A Times Square. A Times Square. It's so, so awesome to see you again. Cantar para ustedes, volver a verlos. Nada se compara con esto. Thank you so much for all the love you've been giving me this week during the release of my new album, Las Mujeres Ya No Lloran. And thank you for showing up.

Look at this. Do you guys see this? Wow. I can't leave the stage without performing the song that you made a global number one. Bizarrap. Escucha esto.

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Wow, this is amazing. Absolutely insane. Incredible to be here. A Times Square! A Times Square! It's so, so awesome to see you again. Cantar para ustedes, volver a verlos. Nada se compara con esto. Thank you so much for all the love you've been giving me this week during the release of my new album, Las Mujeres Ya No Lloran. And thank you for showing up.

Look at this. Do you guys see this? Wow. I can't leave the stage without performing the song that you made a global number one. Bizarrap. Escucha esto.

¡Hola, New York! Wow, this is amazing. Absolutely insane. Incredible to be here. A Times Square. A Times Square. It's so awesome to see you again. Cantar para ustedes, volver a verlos. Nada se compara con esto. Thank you so much for all the love you've been giving me this week during the release of my new album, Las Mujeres Ya No Lloran. And thank you for showing up.

Look at this. Do you guys see this? Wow. I can't leave the stage without performing the song that you made a global number one. Bizarrap. Escucha esto.

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Wow, this is amazing. Absolutely insane. Incredible to be here. A Times Square. A Times Square. It's so, so awesome to see you again. Cantar para ustedes, volver a verlos. Nada se compara con esto. Thank you so much for all the love you've been giving me this week during the release of my new album, Las Mujeres Ya No Lloran. And thank you for showing up.

Look at this. Do you guys see this? Wow. I can't leave the stage without performing the song that you made a global number one. Bizarrap. Escucha esto.

Hola, New York! Wow, this is amazing. Absolutely insane. Incredible to be here. A Times Square. A Times Square. It's so, so awesome to see you again. Cantar para ustedes, volver a verlos. Nada se compara con esto. Thank you so much for all the love you've been giving me this week during the release of my new album, Las Mujeres Ya No Lloran.

Look at this. Do you guys see this? Wow. I can't leave the stage without performing the song that you made a global number one. Bizarrap. Escucha esto.

¡Hola, New York! Wow, this is amazing. Absolutely insane. Incredible to be here. A Times Square. A Times Square. It's so, so awesome to see you again. Cantar para ustedes, volver a verlos. Nada se compara con esto. Thank you so much for all the love you've been giving me this week during the release of my new album, Las Mujeres Ya No Lloran. And thank you for showing up.

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Do you guys see this? Wow. I can't leave the stage without performing the song that you made a global number one. Bizarrap. Escucha esto.

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Wow, this is amazing. Absolutely insane. Incredible to be here. A Times Square. A Times Square. It's so awesome to see you again.

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Nada se compara con esto. Thank you so much for all the love you've been giving me this week during the release of my new album, Las Mujeres Ya No Lloran. And thank you for showing up.

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I can't leave the stage without performing the song that you made a global number one. Bizarrap. Escucha esto.

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Wow, this is amazing. Absolutely insane. Incredible to be here. A Times Square. A Times Square. It's so awesome to see you again. Cantar para ustedes, volver a verlos. Nada se compara con esto. Thank you so much for all the love you've been giving me this week during the release of my new album, Las Mujeres Ya No Lloran. And thank you for showing up.

Wow. I can't leave the stage without performing the song that you made a global number one. Bizarrap. Escucha esto.